0: That guy is so fine. That girl is so tight. 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I wish you luck. Like trying to be a sailor without a boat.
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0: so fine. 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

0: 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But if you can't find the pen, you can sure find the blade.
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1: 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I think I'm a bit tired.

0: 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I wish you luck. Like trying to be a sailor without a boat.
1: Life is too close to see. We'll be hunting forever.

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You're shooting the moon, you're hovering over the room. 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

She was once a princess, but now she's a mess. A fiend for a fix like the rest, eliciting sex when pocketless. But she was a sweet thing nevertheless, back in the day. Abused as a child, she was always likely to end up this way. The past lived in the dark parts of her brain, and only heroin seems to take away the pain.